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That is Tightrope. 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

0: classic rock at night when something stands for nothing. Headstones right there. Well, if you need something else to worry about, back in 1960, one of the world's leading science journals called Science published an article with this title. Doomsday, Friday 13 November AD 2026, which means they predicted that on this future date, November 13th, 2026, that's when the human population would approach infinity and effectively annihilate itself. So you got some things to get done before November 13th.
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5: Tonight we'll have a few clouds with fog patches developing overnight, and we'll get down to a low of plus 5. Tomorrow we can expect it to be mainly sunny with fog patches dissipating in the morning and a high of 18. And Sunday, possible showers with a high of 19. I'm Melissa Brush. 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

0: Classic rock at night. That's American Idiot with Green Day. So when you were a kid, were there things your parents said that drove you crazy? Yeah, for me, it was usually, we'll see. That to me was a delayed no, right? I mean, just say no right now so I can get over it. Yeah, I guess the other one was, money doesn't grow on trees. Doesn't grow in my pocket either.
1: Hi, it's York. This Sunday on the Classic Brunch, we're separating fact from fiction in the world of classic rock. Did Paul McCartney really die in the 60s? Was Hotel California secretly about devil worship? And did Pink Floyd actually sink Dark Side of the Moon to The Wizard of Oz? 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

0: Classic Rock 107.9. That's Our Lady Peace and Innocent. To Monday morning will be your next chance to be the smartest person in the room so you can practice over the weekend. Because York's going to practice. He spends all of his time getting information for things that you may not know about. And he's going to test your knowledge again Monday morning at 6:50. You can be the smartest person in the room. It's the world's hardest trivia game. And it's only right here on Classic Rock 107.9.
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8: Tonight we'll have a few clouds with fog patches developing overnight, and we'll get down to a low of plus 5. Tomorrow we can expect it to be mainly sunny with fog patches dissipating in the morning and a high of 18. And Sunday, possible showers with a high of 19. I'm Melissa Brush. 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

0: classic rock at night with Kryptonite. That's Three Doors Down. So let's be honest. If you found a giant bag of money just sitting lonely on the top of an ATM machine, would you take it? A Texas man found it, $128,000 in cold hard cash. He gave every penny back to the authorities. Chief Brooke Rollins and Detective Gina Miller say they've never seen anything like this. I mean, people have returned certain items back, but not cash. $128,000 all brought back. He said he doesn't want to be identified and not known as a hero, but he wants you to know that he's still quite broke.
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3: Tonight we'll have a few clouds with fog patches developing overnight, and we'll get down to a low of plus 5. Tomorrow we can expect it to be mainly sunny with fog patches dissipating in the morning and a high of 18. And Sunday, possible showers with a high of 19. I'm Melissa Brush. 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

0: Hi, it's York. This Sunday on the Classic Brunch, we're separating fact from fiction in the world of classic rock. Did Paul McCartney really die in the 60s? Was Hotel California secretly about devil worship? And did Pink Floyd actually sync Dark Side of the Moon to The Wizard of Oz? 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
1: 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And nobody could use the phone because you were on the internet? 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
2: Tonight, we'll have a few clouds with fog patches developing overnight, and we'll get down to a low of plus 5. Tomorrow, we can expect it to be mainly sunny with fog patches dissipating in the morning and a high of 18. And Sunday, possible showers with a high of 19. I'm Melissa Brush. 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
3: Today we'll have sunshine with a high of 18. Tonight, clear skies with fog patches developing overnight and a low of plus 4. Tomorrow, we can expect a mix of sun and clouds with possible showers and a high of 19. And Monday, possible showers continue with a high of 15. I'm Melissa Brush. 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
2: Today we'll have sunshine with a high of 18. Tonight, clear skies with fog patches developing overnight and a low of plus 4. Tomorrow, we can expect a mix of sun and clouds with possible showers and a high of 19. And Monday, possible showers continue with a high of 15. I'm Melissa Brush. 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
1: 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And nobody could use the phone because you were on the internet? 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
2: Today we'll have sunshine with a high of 18. Tonight, clear skies with fog patches developing overnight and a low of +4. Tomorrow, we can expect a mix of sun and clouds with possible showers and a high of 19. And Monday, possible showers continue with a high of 15. I'm Melissa Brush. 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
1: Today we'll have sunshine with a high of 18. Tonight, clear skies with fog patches developing overnight and a low of plus 4. Tomorrow, we can expect a mix of sun and clouds with possible showers and a high of 19. And Monday, possible showers continue with a high of 15. I'm Melissa Brush. 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
3: Today we'll have sunshine with a high of 18. Tonight, clear skies with fog patches developing overnight and a low of plus 4. Tomorrow, we can expect a mix of sun and clouds with possible showers and a high of 19. And Monday, possible showers continue with a high of 15. I'm Melissa Brush. 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
1: Today we'll have sunshine with a high of 18. Tonight, clear skies with fog patches developing overnight and a low of plus 4. Tomorrow, we can expect a mix of sun and clouds with possible showers and a high of 19. And Monday, possible showers continue with a high of 15. 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

0: Mitch York. This Sunday on the Classic Brunch, we're separating fact from fiction in the world of classic rock. Did Paul McCartney really die in the 60s? Was Hotel California secretly about devil worship? And did Pink Floyd actually sink Dark Side of the Moon to The Wizard of Oz? 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
6: Today will be mainly sunny with a high of 17. Tonight we'll have clear skies with fog patches developing overnight and a low of 6. Tomorrow we can expect a mix of sun and clouds with possible showers in the afternoon with a high of 19. And Monday, mix of sun and clouds with possible showers continuing, high of 15. I'm Melissa Brush. 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
5: Today will be mainly sunny with a high of 17. Tonight we'll have clear skies with fog patches developing overnight and a low of 6. Tomorrow we can expect a mix of sun and clouds with possible showers in the afternoon with a high of 19. And Monday, mix of sun and clouds with possible showers continuing, high of 15. I'm Melissa Brush. 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

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Good Saturday morning. A very busy Saturday. It is. Lots going on. We'll tee up what's happening today that you may want to get out of the house and partake in. That's coming up. I've got Heart on the way and Billy Idol. Here is White Wedding. 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

0: Classic Rock 107.9. There is Heart with Crazy on You. And good Saturday morning. It is York in with you. Hope you're having a fantastic weekend so far as we're just getting started on a very busy day. Mark's going to be checking in with us in just a little bit from the Coburg Community Center. That's where the 2026 Northumberland Home Lifestyle Show is taking place. Goes from 10 until 6 today. 40 vendors on hand to answer any questions, satisfy any needs you need as far as, you know, maybe you want to do something this fall around the house, maybe winter, maybe looking ahead to next spring. You can take care of all of that today at the CCC between 10 and 6. I'm going to be down there this afternoon, but this morning I'm going to be heading down to downtown Coburg. It is the 19th annual Walk-A-Mile in support of Cornerstone Family Violence Prevention Center, walking for the 19th year, checking out the downtown Coburg Harvest Festival for a little bit, and then heading up to the CCC. Again, doors open at the CCC at 10 o'clock. Walk-A-Mile goes at 11, and the Harvest Festival in downtown Coburg is all day. All right, coming up, we're going to continue the soundtrack to this Saturday morning. I have Kim Mitchell on the way for you next. Hang on.
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0: broadcast. Coverage begins December 5th at 3 p.m. Eastern with the Vancouver Goldeneyes hosting the Seattle Torrent in the league's season opener. In sports and NHL action yesterday, Winnipeg lost to Boston 4-3. Today, Montreal faces Pittsburgh, Seattle is in Edmonton, Calgary meets Vancouver, and the Battle of Ontario starts when Ottawa travels to Toronto to take on the Leafs. In football, Ottawa lost to Hamilton 34-16, and Calgary beat Saskatchewan 37-31. Today, BC is in Toronto, and Winnipeg faces Montreal. In men's golf at the Bank of Utah Championship, Canadians Nick Taylor and AJ Ewart are tied after two rounds at 10 under, seven strokes back of the leader. 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
3: 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Tom and Sophie Muldoon were last seen on the haunted hayride through the Forbidden Forest. 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
8: Today will be mainly sunny with a high of 17. Tonight we'll have clear skies with fog patches developing overnight and a low of 6. Tomorrow we can expect a mix of sun and clouds with possible showers in the afternoon with a high of 19. And Monday, mix of sun and clouds with possible showers continuing, high of 15. I'm Melissa Brush. 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

0: Northumberland's Classic Rock 107.9. There's Sam Roberts with Brother Down. Good morning. It is York in with you. Mark's going to check in with us in just a sec and set the stage for today's 2026 Northumberland Fall Home and Lifestyle Show. That's happening at the CCC. Mark will join us in just a sec. Registration just over an hour from now at 9:30 for the 19th annual Walk a Mile, which is taking place in downtown Coburg today. Registration at the police station. The Lions providing a breakfast. The walk will go at 11 o'clock. I'll be walking in it again this year as well before heading up to the CCC. So again, registration at 9:30 for Walk a Mile. The walk itself right through the downtown Coburg Harvest Festival gets underway at 11. Coming up, we continue your Saturday morning. I have ZZ Top on the way for you next. Hang on.
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9: Today will be mainly sunny with a high of 17. Tonight we'll have clear skies with fog patches developing overnight and a low of 6. Tomorrow we can expect a mix of sun and clouds with possible showers in the afternoon with a high of 19. And Monday, mix of sun and clouds with possible showers continuing, high of 15. I'm Melissa Brush. 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

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Working our way through your Saturday morning. Doors open at the CCC for today's Northumberland Fall Home and Lifestyle Show. Mark's going to check in with us shortly. I've got Prism coming up for you and Dire Straits. Here's Money for Nothing. 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

0: Northumberland's Classic Rock 107.9. There is Prism with Take Me to the Captain as we cruise through your Saturday morning. Mark's going to check in with us in just a sec from the CCC, just ahead of today's Northumberland Fall Home and Lifestyle Show that gets underway at 10 o'clock this morning. Also getting underway at 10 is a Psychic Fair and Witches Ball at the Coburg Lions Community Center. Well, the Psychic Fair gets underway at 10, runs until 4. And then tonight, it's the Witches Ball, set to go from 6 until 11 o'clock. Something you might want to do on your Saturday night. All right, coming up, we're going to continue the soundtrack to your Saturday morning with Chilliwack. Hang on.
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0: Hi, it's York. This Sunday on the Classic Brunch, we're separating fact from fiction in the world of classic rock. Did Paul McCartney really die in the 60s? Was Hotel California secretly about devil worship? And did Pink Floyd actually sync Dark Side of the Moon to The Wizard of Oz? 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
1: Good morning, I'm Steve Berard. Here are your top stories from across Canada and around the world. Ontario Provincial Police auxiliary members are teaming up across the province today for Operation Full Plate. 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The OPP Auxiliary Program has been serving Ontario communities for more than 65 years and says this initiative continues that tradition of community service. To find a nearby drop-off location, visit opp.ca/fullplate. Ontario is investing $49 million over 3 years to strengthen support for small businesses. The money will support more than 50 Ontario small business advisory centers offering entrepreneurs advice, mentorship, training, and access to funding programs. The province says the network answered more than 182,000 inquiries and supported more than 16,000 businesses last year. Rob Tamblin, business development manager for small and medium enterprises, says the investment will help local entrepreneurs.
2: Businesses, they have an idea that supports might be out there, but they really don't know where to turn or where to get them. So I think that a lot of the messaging now from the province is going to help drive traffic into each of the individual centers.
1: The investment comes as businesses navigate rising costs, U.S. tariffs, and economic uncertainty. Michael J. Fox has been named a Companion of the Order of Canada. The celebrated actor and Parkinson's disease activist was honored Friday at Rideau Hall for his global advocacy and work raising awareness about the disease. Fox, who was diagnosed in 1998, has helped raise $2.5 billion for Parkinson's research. In sports, in NHL action yesterday, Winnipeg lost to Boston 4-3. Today, Montreal faces Pittsburgh, Seattle is in Edmonton, Calgary meets Vancouver, and the Battle of Ontario starts when Ottawa travels to Toronto to take on the Leafs. In football, Ottawa lost to Hamilton 34-16, and Calgary beat Saskatchewan 37-31. Today, BC is in Toronto, and Winnipeg faces Montreal. On the hard courts in preseason NBA play, Miami is in Toronto to take on the Raptors. 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
3: A lead story, more mysterious disappearances at the property locals refer to as Phantom Farm. Tom and Sophie Muldoon were last seen on the haunted hayride through the Forbidden Forest. The search continues.
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6: Today will be mainly sunny with a high of 17. Tonight we'll have clear skies with fog patches developing overnight and a low of 6. Tomorrow we can expect a mix of sun and clouds with possible showers in the afternoon with a high of 19. And Monday, mix of sun and clouds with possible showers continuing, high of 15. I'm Melissa Brush. 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

0: Northumberland's Classic Rock 107.9. There are the Trues with Tired of Waiting. You don't have to wait much longer for the 2026 Northumberland Fall Home and Lifestyle Show. Mark's going to check in with us from the CCC and set the stage. Doors open at 10 o'clock this morning, goes until 6. It is free to attend. Again, Mark will check in with us. And you don't have to wait long to register for Walk a Mile in Your Shoes. Things are getting set up right now downtown outside of the Coburg Police Station. Walk a Mile is set to go at 11 o'clock this morning. And of course, as we've been doing for the last few years, walking right into the downtown Coburg Harvest Festival. Yes, that's happening today as well. Lots going on. If you want to get out of the house, there's certainly options for you. For sure. As we continue the soundtrack to this Saturday, hey, first weekend of October, I got Van Halen on the way for you next. Hang on.
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12: Today will be mainly sunny with a high of 17. Tonight we'll have clear skies with fog patches developing overnight and a low of 6. Tomorrow we can expect a mix of sun and clouds with possible showers in the afternoon with a high of 19. And Monday, mix of sun and clouds with possible showers continuing, high of 15. I'm Melissa Brush. 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

Northumberland's Classic Rock 107.9. This is the soundtrack to your Saturday morning. Just about to head downtown Coburg for the 19th annual Walk a Mile. Registration's open now. Walk starts at 11. Mark's going to check in with us shortly from the CCC. I got street art on the way, and here's a

highlight the innovation, diversity, and determination of our Northumberland businesses and communities. 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

0: Classic Rock 107.9. There is Street Heart with Here Comes the Night. It is York in with you on this very busy Saturday. Hey, there's also lots going on tomorrow as well. Starting at 10 o'clock tomorrow morning, the Coburg Fire Department is going to be at Home Hardware Building Center on Division. You're invited to come out, meet the firefighters at Home Hardware from 10 until 1. You can check out the fire trucks as well. And also, and this is really important, you can try out their fire extinguisher training simulator. Something that is very good to know how to use properly is the fire extinguisher. Probably got one in your kitchen, maybe a couple in your house. You can go through the training simulator tomorrow, again, between 10 a.m. and 1 p.m. That's happening at the Coburg Home Hardware Building Center on Division. Coming up, we continue the soundtrack to a very busy Saturday with the Kings. Hang on.
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2: Port Hope, Coburg, Trent Hills, Colburn, Brighton, wherever you are this morning in Northumberland, we are just minutes away. 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We are here today, 10 till 6. Admission is free, and we've got around 40 local businesses ready to welcome you. 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And I want to say a big thank you to every single business that is taking part in this year's show. Businesses like Ryan Huffman Real Estate, Nutrafarms, Michael Corman, financial planner Raymond James, Dyson Construction, the Lions Club of Coburg, Inclusion Northumberland is here. We also have BAM Quick Bins, Duckwise Duck Cleaning, and the list goes on. And don't forget, the Northumberland Humane Society is here today collecting donations for the Pet Food Bank. 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So, Northumberland, 10 o'clock this morning until 6 o'clock tonight, Coburg Community Center, free admission. Come walk the show, meet local businesses, ask a question, get an idea, show your support. 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Mark, it's all yours, and Northumberland, we'll see you here at the second annual Northumberland Fall Home and Lifestyle Show.
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0: Nothing says Canada like a great hockey rivalry. Enter to win Leafs and Sens tickets, a stay at the Royal York, and $500. 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
1: Good morning, I'm Steve Berard. Here are your top stories from across Canada and around the world. Ontario's minimum wage went up 35 cents an hour Thursday to $17.95. The province says the increase is tied to inflation and will benefit more than 700,000 workers. Someone working 40 hours a week at minimum wage will earn about $728 more annually. Advocates say the increase doesn't go far enough. Canadian travelers heading south are being advised to check what they pack. The Canadian Snowbird Association is warning against bringing Canadian alcohol and some dairy products into the U.S. A new import ban took effect Tuesday, covering products including beer, wine, cider, spirits, and whey. The association says the changes are particularly important for snowbirds. CBC Radio Canada is expanding its coverage of the Professional Women's Hockey League this season. The network will carry 26 games on CBC TV and CBC Gem, including 8 Saturday night Hockey Night in Canada broadcasts. Coverage begins December 5th at 3 p.m. Eastern with the Vancouver Golden Eyes hosting the Seattle Torrent in the league's season opener. In sports and NHL action yesterday, Winnipeg lost to Boston 4-3. Today, Montreal faces Pittsburgh, Seattle is in Edmonton, Calgary meets Vancouver, and the Battle of Ontario starts when Ottawa travels to Toronto to take on the Leafs. In football, Ottawa lost to Hamilton 34-16 and Calgary beat Saskatchewan 37-31. Today, BC is in Toronto and Winnipeg faces Montreal. In men's golf at the Bank of Utah Championship, Canadians Nick Taylor and AJ Ewart are tied after two rounds at 10 under, 7 strokes back of the leader. 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
4: Today will be mainly sunny with a high of 17. Tonight we'll have clear skies with fog patches developing overnight and a low of 6. Tomorrow we can expect a mix of sun and clouds with possible showers in the afternoon with a high of 19. And Monday, mix of sun and clouds with possible showers continuing, high of 15. I'm Melissa Brush. 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

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It's York here, just registered for Walk a Mile. The crowds are gathering down here right outside of the police station, getting all set to go. The walk itself gets underway at 11 o'clock, walking right down into the downtown Coburg Harvest Festival. Love to see you down here, and then later on at the CCC. Here are the Eagles, Life in the Fast Lane. 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

0: Northumberland's Classic Rock 107.9. Good Saturday morning. A beautiful, sunny Saturday here in downtown Cobourg right now as Walk a Mile Under Shoes registration continues. The Breakfast with the Lions Club of Cobourg continues and the Harvest Festival just getting underway. Lots of great music down here, by the way. Great place to start your Saturday. Great place to finish it off is at the Cobourg Community Center for the 2026 Northumberland Fall Home and Lifestyle Show. We're going to check in there in just a second. A Walk a Mile gets underway for the 19th year coming up at 11 o'clock. Cheer us on. All the guys and gals that will be walking through downtown Cobourg are going to walk down to Division Street, turn around there and come back to the police station. So hopefully we'll see you down here or this afternoon at the CCC.
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2: 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I'm Mark Hansen with a question for you. 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
12: Today will be mainly sunny with a high of 17. Tonight we'll have clear skies with fog patches developing overnight and a low of 6. Tomorrow we can expect a mix of sun and clouds with possible showers in the afternoon with a high of 19. And Monday, mix of sun and clouds with possible showers continuing, high of 15. I'm Melissa Brush. 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

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It is York here live in downtown Clover. Getting set. Won't be long now before we're walking a mile with Cornerstone Family Violence Prevention Center. This journey, don't stop believing.

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0: Classic Rock 107.9. There's Trooper Boys in the bright white sports car as we are enjoying a beautiful Saturday morning here in downtown Coburg. Walk a mile in her shoes, all set to go at 11 o'clock. Folks are gathering, got their shoes on, getting warmed up, and ready to walk down King Street through the downtown Coburg Harvest Festival, down to Division, and then back here to the police station. And of course, going on right now at the Coburg Community Center, we're going to check in there in just a second. It's the 2026 Northumberland Home Fall Home and Lifestyle Show going until 6 o'clock this afternoon. It is a free event. By the way, while you're there, you can pick up your tickets for our 90s Halloween party coming up October 31st. Lots to see and do here. Farmers Market's going strong as well. The Harvest Festival going strong as well. Lots of great vendors right here on King Street. Come on down and enjoy this beautiful Saturday.
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2: Good morning, I'm Mark Hansen, live on location today at the second annual Northumberland Fall Home Lifestyle Show at the CCC today. We're in the gymnasium, and I'm joined right now by Rob Mize. Rob, we're not covering a blackout today, but what are your impressions of day two?
3: It's not a blackout, Mark. It's quite the obvious, it's quite the opposite. We have, we take a lot of time and effort to, you know, try to organize events over the year that, you know, gets the community together, and this is one more example of that. Anything under the roof or around your home or lifestyle related, you have any questions, we have all the experts in Northumberland here today till 6 o'clock, free admission at the CCC. And what's great about today is, you know, it's kind of a beautiful, leisurely day. You can take your time. You know, you don't have to rush through the whole show. You know, we are at the CCC where there's lots of room, lots of great parking. Come on down. We would love to see you. And I'm sure you're going to run into somebody you know. If you've been here for 6 months or 6 years or 60 years, there's somebody you're going to see today from back in the day.
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0: Hi, it's York. This Sunday on the Classic Brunch, we're separating fact from fiction in the world of classic rock. Did Paul McCartney really die in the 60s? Was Hotel California secretly about devil worship? And did Pink Floyd actually sink Dark Side of the Moon to The Wizard of Oz? 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

0: that supports might be out there, but they really don't know where to turn or where to get them. So I think that a lot of the messaging now from the province is going to help drive traffic into each of the individual centers.
1: The investment comes as businesses navigate rising costs, U.S. tariffs, and economic uncertainty. Michael J. Fox has been named a Companion of the Order of Canada. The celebrated actor and Parkinson's disease activist was honored Friday at Rideau Hall for his global advocacy and work raising awareness about the disease. Fox, who was diagnosed in 1998, has helped raise $2.5 billion for Parkinson's research. In sports, in NHL action yesterday, Winnipeg lost to Boston 4-3. Today, Montreal faces Pittsburgh, Seattle is in Edmonton, Calgary meets Vancouver, and the Battle of Ontario starts when Ottawa travels to Toronto to take on the Leafs. In football, Ottawa lost to Hamilton 34-16, and Calgary beats Saskatchewan 37-31. Today, BC is in Toronto, and Winnipeg faces Montreal. On the hard courts in preseason NBA play, Miami is in Toronto to take on the Raptors. 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
8: Today will be mainly sunny with a high of 17. Tonight we'll have clear skies with fog patches developing overnight and a low of 6. Tomorrow we can expect a mix of sun and clouds with possible showers in the afternoon with a high of 19. And Monday, mix of sun and clouds with possible showers continuing, high of 15. I'm Melissa Brush. 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

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I am walking through downtown Coburg in red high heel shoes, a fundraiser for Cornerstone Family Violence Prevention Center. 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
8: Today will be mainly sunny with a high of 17. Tonight we'll have clear skies with fog patches developing overnight and a low of 6. Tomorrow we can expect a mix of sun and clouds with possible showers in the afternoon with a high of 19. And Monday, mix of sun and clouds with possible showers continuing, high of 15. I'm Melissa Brush. 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

0: Classic Rock 107.9. There's Nazareth. This flight tonight. And that is pretty much going to wrap things up for me on this very busy Saturday morning. Walk a Mile is done for another year. The 19th annual Walk a Mile for Cornerstone Family Violence Prevention Center. 19 years in the same pair of stilettos that I've had. One more year in these shoes. Next year we'll make it 20. And then I'll go to something maybe just a little bit lower. All right. So that is going to wrap things up for me. I'm going to be back in with you tomorrow morning starting at 8 a.m. for another edition of the Classic Brunch. It's a fact or fiction edition of the Classic Brunch. I invite you to join me tomorrow morning starting at 8 o'clock. Mark Hansen is going to take over this afternoon. I'm heading to the CCC.
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1: Good morning, I'm Steve Berard. Here are your top stories from across Canada and around the world. Ontario's minimum wage went up 35 cents an hour Thursday to $17.95. The province says the increase is tied to inflation and will benefit more than 700,000 workers. Someone working 40 hours a week at minimum wage will earn about $728 more annually. Advocates say the increase doesn't go far enough. Canadian travelers heading south are being advised to check what they pack. The Canadian Snowbird Association is warning against bringing Canadian alcohol and some dairy products into the U.S. A new import ban took effect Tuesday, covering products including beer, wine, cider, spirits, and whey. The association says the changes are particularly important for snowbirds. CBC Radio Canada is expanding its coverage of the Professional Women's Hockey League this season. The network will carry 26 games on CBC TV and CBC Gem, including 8 Saturday night Hockey Night in Canada broadcasts. Coverage begins December 5th at 3 p.m. Eastern with the Vancouver Golden Eyes hosting the Seattle Torrent in the league's season opener. In sports and NHL action yesterday, Winnipeg lost to Boston 4-3. Today, Montreal faces Pittsburgh, Seattle is in Edmonton, Calgary meets Vancouver, and the Battle of Ontario starts when Ottawa travels to Toronto to take on the Leafs. In football, Ottawa lost to Hamilton 34-16 and Calgary beat Saskatchewan 37-31. Today, BC is in Toronto and Winnipeg faces Montreal. In men's golf at the Bank of Utah Championship, Canadians Nick Taylor and AJ Ewert are tied after two rounds at 10 under, 7 strokes back of the leader. 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

0: Sierra and Ryan, we wanted to give a huge thank you for voting us Best Pet Store in the 2026 Spirit Awards. 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
1: Today will be mainly sunny with a high of 17. Tonight we'll have clear skies with fog patches developing overnight and a low of 6. Tomorrow we can expect a mix of sun and clouds with possible showers in the afternoon with a high of 19. And Monday, mix of sun and clouds with possible showers continuing, high of 15. I'm Melissa Brush. 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

0: Northumberland's Classic Rock 107.9, Sam Roberts and Don't Walk Away, Eileen. Good afternoon, I'm Mark Hansen, and something that you should do is enter the Great Canadian Getaway, because it's a chance for you to win two tickets to see the Leafs take on the Sens in Toronto, plus a one-night stay at the Royal York and $500 in spending money. 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And for more details, see our website, classicrock1079.ca.
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2: Well, hey, it's York Bellsmith here, live at the Coburg Community Center. 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
13: Today will be mainly sunny with a high of 17. Tonight we'll have clear skies with fog patches developing overnight and a low of 6. Tomorrow we can expect a mix of sun and clouds with possible showers in the afternoon with a high of 19. And Monday, mix of sun and clouds with possible showers continuing, high of 15. I'm Melissa Brush. 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

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Coming up in a few minutes, we'll check in with the Northumberland Fall Home and Lifestyle Show at the CCC. 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

0: Northumberland's Classic Rock, 107.9 Poison, Nothing But a Good Time. And Nothing But a Good Time, by the way, was my dating profile headline on Plenty of Fish. And the fall fair season continues this weekend with one of Northumberland County's longest running traditions, the Roseneath Fall Fair. It continues today and goes through tomorrow. They've got lots going on there, as usual, including the Midway rides, live entertainment, the truck pull, and the demolition derby. For more details, see our events page at classicrock1079.ca.
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2: 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And of course, we have the Ryan Huffman Real Estate team here as well. 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Real estate needs, they are the ones you want to put your trust in. 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
3: 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Did Paul McCartney really die in the 60s? 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

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A big shout out to everyone who took part in today's 19th annual Walk a Mile in downtown Coburg. 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

0: Northumberland's Classic Rock 107.9, Big Sugar, that's Digging a Hole. And this is really nice. Tomorrow, the municipality of Port Hope will officially rename Kinsman Park as Jeff Lee's Memorial Kinsman Park, honoring longtime councillor and former deputy mayor Jeff Lee's for 25 years of service. Family, friends, and community members are invited to attend the ceremony and celebrate his legacy again tomorrow at 2 at Kinsman Park.
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2: 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What a Saturday this has been. 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
12: Today will be mainly sunny with a high of 17. Tonight we'll have clear skies with fog patches developing overnight and a low of 6. Tomorrow, we can expect a mix of sun and clouds with possible showers in the afternoon with a high of 19. And Monday, mix of sun and clouds with possible showers continuing, high of 15. I'm Melissa Brush. 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

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Coming up in a few minutes, we'll check in with the Northumberland Fall Home and Lifestyle Show at the CCC, which is on until 6 this afternoon. 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And here's Joan Jett on Northumberland's Classic Rock 107.9.

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0: 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And what you need are tickets to what's going to be the biggest party of the year. I'm talking about our annual Halloween party presented by Fraser Ford. It's going to be at the Cobourg Lions Community Center on October 31st. 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
2: 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I want both of them. I want one inside and I want one outside in the pool area. 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I can take care of that here today. 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Well, they can do it. They can do it. Anything is possible here today until 6 p.m. at the Cobourg Community Center. 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

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Coming up in a few minutes, we'll check in with the Northumberland Fall Home and Lifestyle Show at the CCC. 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

0: Northumberland's Classic Rock 107.9 with the Trues and Not Ready to Go on this beautiful Saturday. I'm Mark Hansen, and coming up later on this afternoon at 4, join Darlene for Darlene's School of Rock as your headmistress. Darlene is turning 50, so your lesson this week is A Year in Your Ear, 1976, and she has a gift for you as well. Be listening for your chance to win a mini Marshall Bluetooth speaker on Darlene's School of Rock later on this afternoon.
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2: Well, hey, good afternoon once again. York Bellsmith here live at the Coburg Community Center. 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But the colder weather is coming. The snow is coming. 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And again, not just for this fall and winter, but also think ahead to next year. It's great to plan ahead. And if you were looking at your yard this year thinking, hey, maybe there's something else we can do for next year, come here and get inspired. You don't have to make any decisions here today, but have the conversations, get inspired, and then make your plans for next spring and summer. 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
6: Today will be mainly sunny with a high of 17. Tonight we'll have clear skies with fog patches developing overnight and a low of 6. Tomorrow, we can expect a mix of sun and clouds with possible showers in the afternoon with a high of 19. And Monday, mix of sun and clouds with possible showers continuing, high of 15. I'm Melissa Brush. 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

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Coming up in a few minutes, we'll check in with the Northumberland Fall Home and Lifestyle Show at the Coburg Community Center. It's going on until 6 this afternoon. And right now, it's time to hear from the Scorpions. 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

0: Northumberland's Classic Rock 107.9, John Mellencamp, R-O-C-K in the USA. And there's a witch's ball and psychic fair happening today at the Coburg Line Center. The psychic fair runs until 4 and is free of charge. Meanwhile, the witch's ball is from 6 until 11 and tickets are required to attend. And it's a fundraiser for Ed's House. 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
2: And we continue to broadcast live here from the Coburg Community Center. It is the 2026 Northumberland Fall Home and Lifestyle Show. 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I did mention that My Bark Avenue is here. Catherine Hudson just came out and showed me her brand new book, which is amazing, about dog training. I got to tell you, going through the table of contents, there is literally everything under the sun here when it comes to dog training. I'm flipping through, as I'm speaking right now, the table of contents. I'm turning pages. 1, 2, 3, 4, 5, 6. It's incredible. This book is on sale now. There's also an online dog training course that goes along with this. So definitely, if you have a pet or you're thinking about getting a pet, you want to talk to Catherine Hudson. She is here today. It goes on until 6 o'clock at the Coburg Community Center. Free to attend the Northumberland Fall Home and Lifestyle Show.
3: 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Did Paul McCartney really die in the 60s? Was Hotel California secretly about devil worship? And did Pink Floyd actually sync Dark Side of the Moon to The Wizard of Oz? 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

0: Northumberland's Classic Rock 107.9 with the Hip and 50 Mission Cap. And the Leafs continue their NHL regular season tonight against the Sens. And yeah, it's a Saturday night, and it's going to be weird because it won't be on the CBC. Meanwhile, the Coburg Cougars will be playing this afternoon. They're hosting Collingwood at 4:30 at the CCC.
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2: 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Marlin Travel is here. 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Entertainment, Capitol Theater, they're here. 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So much here as you're making plans for fall, winter, spring, and yes, even next summer. 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
8: Today will be mainly sunny with a high of 17. Tonight we'll have clear skies with fog patches developing overnight and a low of 6. Tomorrow we can expect a mix of sun and clouds with possible showers in the afternoon with a high of 19. And Monday, mix of sun and clouds with possible showers continuing, high of 15. I'm Melissa Brush. 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

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It's on until 6 today. You don't want to miss it. And right now it's time for Survivor. Here's Eye of the Tiger on Northumberland's Classic Rock 107.9.

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0: Northumberland's Classic Rock 107.9. Pat Benatar and Love is a Battlefield. That's it for me. I'm Mark Hansen, making way for Darlene's School of Rock as your headmistress, Darlene, is turning 50. So your lesson this week is A Year in Your Ear, 1976. And she also has a gift for you. 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And I'll catch up with you again tomorrow afternoon.
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0: It's Darlene's School of Rock with your lesson today called A Year in Your Ear. 1976, there's the Nuge, Free for All. So if you're wondering why we're doing 76, well, I'm turning 50 on Wednesday. And thank you so much for all the awesome birthday wishes. A lot of you saying 50's great because you don't have a filter anymore. Well, then I must be like Wonder Woman. And I have been trying to squeeze into that outfit all my life, but the lasso of truth, right? I got that. Well, Wonder Woman exploded onto the screens in 1976 with Linda Carter, whom my brothers were all hot for. How do you not love a woman with bullet deflecting bracelets? But Wonder Woman wasn't the only one wearing a tiara with some power. In 1976, Queen Elizabeth II became the first head of state to send an email visiting a top secret British Defense Research Center to test a U.S. military funded prototype that laid the foundation for the modern internet. And to celebrate turning 50, I am channeling my inner superhero right now, and I'm giving away a prize that packs as much punch, okay? It's a Marshall speaker. It's a Bluetooth. It's super cool. It's basically waterproof, too. You can text the letters DSOR to toss in for the prize, and I will announce the winner next Saturday. Now, we got more 76 coming up. Kiss on the way.
1: 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Completely up to you. Darlene's School of Rock will be right back. 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
6: Tonight we'll have clear skies with fog patches developing overnight and a low of 6. Tomorrow we can expect a mix of sun and clouds with possible showers in the afternoon with a high of 19. And Monday, mix of sun and clouds with possible showers continuing, high of 15. I'm Melissa Brush. 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
1: 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The feedback does. 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

0: It's Darlene, School of Rock. There's ZZ Top, arrested for driving while blind. A year in your ear, 1976. I'm turning 50 on Wednesday, so we're having a look back at my birth year. Now, I'm not sure where you celebrated your birthdays when you were growing up, but my birthday's always at Mickey D's, McDonald's, every year growing up. We had these little paper hats, the little tasty cheeseburgers, and a keg of that weird orange drink. Like, what was that stuff? But in 76, the Ronald McDonald hand puppet came out, and it was a plastic bag with the clown on it. You slip it over your hand, and it was like, hey, look how much fun I'm having. So the next time your kids or your grandkids complain about not getting, like, a video game, Google the hand puppet, okay? Adults can get Happy Meals now. Without embarrassment, kind of. I have a happy little Marshall Bluetooth speaker up for grabs. I'll shout out the winner next week, but let's get you in the draw with the letters D-S-O-R. Good luck. More 76 coming up. That's when the whole world was going crazy. April Wine will tell us about that next.
1: 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We'll be taking attendance on Darlene's School of Rock. 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

0: Your lesson today is called A Year in Your Ear, 1976. From Hotel California, there's the Eagles, new kid in town. Now, when Hotel California dropped, they picked up Record of the Year for the title track at the 20th Grammy Awards, and New Kid in Town picked up Best Arrangement for Voices. Why are we doing 76 today? Well, I'm turning 50 next week, so I thought I'd throw a party a little early, and I've got a gift for you, a little Marshall Mini Bluetooth speaker. These are so cool. You can rock out, take it with you where you go. DSOR, you need those letters? Hit up the text line. We'll get you in for that, and I'll announce the winner next week. Good luck to ya. 76. Oh, so much happened. Jimmy Carter defeated incumbent Gerald Ford to win the U.S. presidential election. Barbara Walters, she scooped up that first female co-anchor gig, a multi-million dollar contract. She was the first to do that. Good job, sister. And Jim Henson's The Muppet Show came out in 76. Pigs in Space. And while we're all cruising around on the USS Swine Trek, we got to get to more tunes from 76. Styx on the way.
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10: Tonight we'll have clear skies with fog patches developing overnight and a low of 6. Tomorrow we can expect a mix of sun and clouds with possible showers in the afternoon with a high of 19. And Monday, mix of sun and clouds with possible showers continuing, high of 15. I'm Melissa Brush. 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
1: Well, here we are one more time. York Bellsmith here at the Coburg Community Center for the 2026 Northumberland Home Fall and Leisure Lifestyle Show. And contrary to the rumors out there, I did not wear the red high-heeled shoes that I wore this morning at Walk a Mile in her shoes. It honestly didn't happen. Nonetheless, still a little bit of time to make it down here before things wrap up at 6 o'clock, but I do want to thank everybody that did come down from last night through the day today. I've talked to so many people that were like, wow, I didn't think about doing that at my place, but now maybe I'm going to. A lot of people now making some plans to build decks for next summer to adapt their backyard space for next summer. So a lot of good ideas, a good inspiration came out of the day today. I want to thank Ryan Huffman Real Estate Team for coming on board with us, and Hoover's Home Energy as well. Sonia and the team is amazing. Ryan and Ashley and the team are amazing as well. You're amazing too. Again, still a few minutes if you want to make it down here to the CCC. We're just wrapping up the 2026 Northumberland Fall Home and Lifestyle Show.
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10: Tonight we'll have clear skies with fog patches developing overnight and a low of 6. Tomorrow we can expect a mix of sun and clouds with possible showers in the afternoon with a high of 19. And Monday, mix of sun and clouds with possible showers continuing, high of 15. I'm Melissa Brush. 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

0: Josiah York. This Sunday on the Classic Brunch, we're separating fact from fiction in the world of classic rock. Did Paul McCartney really die in the 60s? Was Hotel California secretly about devil worship? And did Pink Floyd actually sink Dark Side of the Moon to The Wizard of Oz? 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
4: Tonight we'll have clear skies with fog patches developing overnight and a low of 6. Tomorrow we can expect a mix of sun and clouds with possible showers in the afternoon with a high of 19. And Monday, mix of sun and clouds with possible showers continuing, high of 15. 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